Noah Kahan, Doors, Ann Arbor's 107.1. I've got Crowded House coming up after Tom Petty. And just a reminder, we do have a free app. Go to the App Store, Ann Arbor's 107.1. You'll be my best friend. Here's a song you know.

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Jesse Wells, that is off of Middle. That was the album he released last year, and it was Horses, the song you heard. Thank you so much for tuning in. It's Kojo at Night on Ann Arbor's 107.1. Here are the Lumineers.

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17: A Better Life with Dr. Sanjay Gupta.
18: When you need your body to perform, but some of your muscles are having trouble, other muscles can sometimes help compensate. This is a great thing short term, but long term it can lead to serious and even chronic aches and pains. So if you've got nagging stiffness or irritation somewhere, don't push through it. Try to figure out why it's happening and how you can correct it. Strength and conditioning specialist Dana Santa says, performing exercises at a deliberate tempo makes it easier to notice when the wrong muscles are taking over, and also gives the intended muscles a chance to engage before that compensation kicks in. Dana suggests that starting with primary movement patterns such as squatting, hinging, pushing, pulling, rotating, and core can help make compensation easiest to identify and to address. I'm Dr. Sanjay Gupta, helping you live a better life.
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You know the name Depeche Mode? It actually comes from a French fashion magazine called Depeche. And it roughly translates to fashion news. Just in case anyone was wondering what Depeche Mode meant. I guess it's fashion news mode. They're very fashion-wise, if you will. But I don't know. From now on, I might just say Depeche Mode. Depeche Mode. I don't know. French is such a sexy language. Hey, let's go with Weezer here on Ann Arbor's 107.1. I hope you're having a great night.

0: You know, I was having this conversation with someone the other day about how bands come up with names, like album names. I mean, how the name of their band, Death Cab for Cutie. Some of their album titles are hilarious. Narrow Stairs. I mean, yeah, that'd be a good one. Asphalt Meadows. That's the one you just heard. A song from the album you just heard. That was Here to Forever. I Built You a Tower. 2026. That was the newest one. I love it. But really, I think that speaks to the creativity of Death Cab and their music. It's very touching. I love all of their music. They don't miss with me. What can I say? If you love music like I do, you probably love live music. So go to AnnArbor's1071.com. Check out our concerts page. Tells you what's coming up. Probably all the way up until the winter. But, you know, as it gets colder, things slow down. Not very many indoor venues. I mean, there are a few. But you definitely want to see what's coming up in Pine Knob, Michigan Amphitheater. I know I'm going to be seeing a lot of shows. So I want to see you there. So go there, see if there's a chance to win. We've got a bunch of chances to win. I know just at Bank of Ann Arbor Sonic Lunch, we had Ed Sheeran tickets that you could enter for a chance to win. So the chance is yours. I've got Michigander coming up after this, who's also going to be at Bank of Ann Arbor's Sonic Lunch August 6th.
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August 6th, that artist will be at Bank of Ann Arbor's Sonic Lunch. That artist was Michigander. Here's Duncan Cheek on 107.1.

0: Hear that? 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It's on tour this summer, and we're launching you straight into it. 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

What a sound. The Police, Every Breath You Take, Ann Arbor's 107.1. I've got a little bit of Alabama Shakes coming up, but first let's go to the Strokes. Gosh, they put on a good concert the other week. Oh my God. Here's Going Shopping on 107.1.

Tori Amos has a spectacular new album out called In Times of Dragons, and she'll be performing brand new songs at the Fox Theater in Detroit August 7th. We've got your tickets. Win all week long right here on Ann Arbor's 107.1.

0: got to hold on. You gotta hold on. 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
10: You know, it's funny, when I think back to what the typical American dinner looked like when you and I were kids, there's usually some kind of meat featured at the center of the plate. Vegetables are there, but often thought of as a side dish. More and more, though, we are coming to realize that a plant-based diet, with little or no meat even, is going to be a healthier way to eat for just about everyone. New study out of the University of Hawaii Cancer Center found that eating a high-quality plant-rich diet that includes whole grains, vegetables, and fruits may prevent cognitive impairment even when people start that diet in their late 50s and 60s. Yeah, it's important to make sure you're getting enough protein, fats, complex carbohydrates. Just because you cut out or even cut back on meat, though, is not a license to eat whatever you want. Focus on eating whole, real foods. I'm Dr. Sanjay Gupta, helping you live a better life.
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1: He comes from Silver Spoon, Golden Rule, private school, never miss Sunday church.

Okay, so I know I spoke about album titles and band names before, but Modest Mouse really takes the crown with weird names. I mean, I'm just going to say it. I mean, we love it. We're like, yeah, we love Modest Mouse. Like, people in their 90s are like, Modest Mouse? But that album, An Eraser and a Maze, and it's their newest album. And I suppose you could call it New Music on New Music Monday, brought to you by Bank of Ann Arbor. Isn't that wonderful? So again, that song is called Picking Dragon's Pockets. I can't make this up. And I think I'm going to go home now. Thanks so much for hanging out with me tonight. I will talk to you tomorrow. It's Kodjo at Night on 107.1. Here's Concrete Blonde.

That's Nothing Matters from The Last Dinner Party here on Ann Arbor's 107.1. My name is Eric Black, and coming up on the show today, I'll let you know who's going to be in the 107.1 ticket window the rest of this week. We also want to send you and a friend out to see Muse in the city of your choice. That's all coming up on the show tonight. It's also a New Music Monday, brought to you by Bank of Ann Arbor. We're going to hear new music from Sam Fender and Olivia Dean, as well as Mumford & Sons with Sierra Farrell later on this hour. Right now, it's Bridget Calls Me Baby with the latest single off their latest album, Irreversible, and it's called I Can Take the Sun Out of the Sky, here on Ann Arbor's 107.1.

That's Vertigo from U2 here on Ann Arbor's 107.1. We're going to hear the latest from Fontaines, D.C. a little bit later on, and I'll also let you know what we have planned for Art Fair later on this year in July. That's all coming up after Fontaines, D.C. and Coldplay. Here's the latest single from Mumford & Sons. It's off their Apple Music Sessions, and it's their song Here with Sierra Ferrell on Ann Arbor's 107.1.

0: It's amazing to be young from Fontaines, D.C. here in Ann Arbor's 107.1. And Art Fair is just over 2 weeks away. We're going to be at Dart for Art starting on July 14th from 5 to 7 p.m. Mark Copeland is going to be at Dart for Art. And you could sign up or donate for Dart for Art at dartforart.org. We're also going to be broadcasting live from Ann Arbor Art Fair from July 16th through the 18th from 1 to 7 p.m. broadcasting right in the middle of Art Fair across the street from Hill Auditorium. Can't wait to see you out at Art Fair this year in the great city of Ann Arbor. We're going to hear from County Crows. They're coming up next.
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That's Mr. Jones from the Counting Crows on Ann Arbor's 107.1. And coming up after Noah Kahan, I'll let you know who's going to be in the 107.1 ticket window the rest of this week. Right now, it's new music on a New Music Monday with Sam Fender and Olivia Dean. 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

0: die for you.
1: That's Dial Drunk from Noah Kahan on Ann Arbor's 107.1. And I would encourage you to definitely dial in sober if you're trying to win tickets for the Ann Arbor's 107.1 ticket window this week. We have 311 and Dirty Heads. They're going to be at the Pine Knob Music Theater on July 30th. Tori Amos in Times of Dragons is going to be at the Fox Theater on Friday, August 7th. And the artist that we have coming up next after the break here on Ann Arbor's 107.1, it's Sarah McLachlan for the Better Broken Tour with special guest Allison Russell. That's at the Michigan Lottery Amphitheater on July 15th. Just call that number 734-988-1071. Like I mentioned, Sarah McLachlan, she's coming up next.
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8: Everyone poops. It's not just the name of a classic potty training book. It's a universal truth. Even though everyone does it, almost no one wants to talk about it. Dr. Tricia Pasricha wants to change that. She's the author of a new book. It's called You've Been Pooping All Wrong. And she says there are three critical P's of pooping. The first is propulsion. Both the voluntary push you exert and the involuntary contractions that happen naturally within your body. Top line, when you feel the need to go, don't hold it. The second P is pliability, which refers to stool softness. The keys to this one are making sure you're drinking enough water and eating enough fiber. And the last P is for pelvic floor. If you can get your knees up above your waist while you're on the toilet, like on a stool or a garbage can or a stack of books even, that can make all the difference. I'm Dr. Sanjay Gupta, helping you live a better life.
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still get excited about new music, and we know you do too. 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

That's Burning Out from the Linda Lindas on a new Music Monday brought to you by Bank of Ann Arbor here on Ann Arbor's 107.1. That's the latest single from the Linda Lindas that just came out a couple of weeks ago, right after their signing to Reprise / Warner Records. That was their new single, Burning Out, written mere weeks after singer and guitarist Lucia De La Garza graduated from high school. We also heard from Of Monsters and Men, the latest single from their last record, All Is Love and Pain, in the Mouse Parade. That one was called Ordinary Creature. And coming up after the break, I'm going to let you know how you and a friend can win a pair of tickets plus a whole lot more to see Muse in the city of your choice. That's after the Gin Blossoms. Right now, we've got the Smiths on Ann Arbor's 107.1.

That's Hey Jealousy from the Gin Blossoms on Ann Arbor's 107.1. And we want to send you out to see Muse in the city of your choice, The Wow Signal. Their new album came out last Friday, and they're now on tour in support of that new album with Block Party in Portugal, the man. And you can win a pair of tickets plus airfare for two, a two-night hotel stay in a VIP lounge package just by listening to Ann Arbor's 107.1, starting tomorrow morning with Scott Vertical and throughout the day with Kelly Brown and DeMarc Copeland. Listen for those national keywords and text those in to 95819. We're going to hear from Ray LaMontagne, and right now it's Axe and the Hatchimen. They're going to be headlining Sonic Lunch on August 20th this year. Here's their song, Cheesecake, on Ann Arbor's 107.1.

That's Riptides from Death Cab for Cutie here on Ann Arbor's 107.1. 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Tomorrow morning, he talks with Rich Retke, the Communications and Marketing Manager from the Ann Arbor District Library, for their weekly Ann Arbor District Library segment that airs every Tuesday morning at 9 a.m. and now on demand in the 107.1 app. We're going to hear from Semisonic after The Wallflowers. Right now, it's Elastica with Connection here on Ann Arbor's 107.1.

The most consistent artist in the history of Sonic Lunch, all 19 seasons, is Laith Alsaadi. He is back again this Thursday for great live music. Chris Bouhalis gets it going at 11:30 at Liberty Plaza from Bank of Ann Arbor on 107.1.

That's Closing Time from Semisonic here on Ann Arbor's 107.1. Coming up next, we've got the latest single from Brandi Carlile. She recorded a PSA for the National Park Foundation, and it's her new single called Life on the Run here on Ann Arbor's 107.1.

I can't wait to see Sarah McLachlan and Allison Russell at the Michigan Lottery Amphitheater at Freedom Hill on July 15th. Meet me there. 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

0: Hear that? Muse is sending out the wow signal. It's on tour this summer, and we're launching you straight into it. One winner will score a trip for two to the tour stop of your choice to see Muse with special guests The Temper Trap with Block Party and Portugal the Man on select dates.
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0: something else. 30 city blocks, nearly 1,000 artists, and 500,000 people turning downtown into one massive open-air gallery. 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

Tori Amos has a spectacular new album out called In Times of Dragons, and she'll be performing brand new songs at the Fox Theater in Detroit August 7th. 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

The most consistent artist in the history of Sonic Lunch, all 19 seasons, is Laith Alsaadi. He is back again this Thursday for great live music. Chris Bouhalis gets it going at 11:30 at Liberty Plaza from Bank of Ann Arbor on 107.1.

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2: 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Ask them how the posts in their feed make them feel. These apps are built to be addictive, so kids, all of us in fact, will keep coming back for more, even when we are made to feel worse. It's bizarre. You might need to help your son or daughter reset their algorithm by unfollowing certain accounts and following or interacting with more positive ones. They might need suggestions of other healthier things to do, or to see you leading the way by example and putting your own phone away. In the run-up to bedtime, everyone's phone should go away, no questions asked. And if you need some help, sort of, I guess, resetting expectations, try engaging parents of your kids' friends for a more coordinated effort. I'm Dr. Sanjay Gupta, helping you live a better life.
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2: Not all screen time is created equal, and a new study out of Sweden is helping us understand this even better. So researchers followed more than 20,000 people over nearly two decades and determined that passive screen time, like sitting on the couch and watching television, raised someone's risk of dementia. But if they did something active, like reading, puzzles or interacting with other people, this same group of people saw their risk of dementia drop. Just like you gotta put the work in to keep your body in shape as you age, you basically have to do the same thing with your brain. A couple things I have found to help: working to learn something new every day, whatever it might be, challenging yourself in some way every day, and really importantly, staying socially active. Some days that means meeting friends in person. Other days, maybe an email, a text, or a phone call. Just stay engaged. I'm Dr. Sanjay Gupta, helping you live a better life.
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Ann Arbor's 107.1, that is Noah Kahan with The Great Divide. 6 minutes after 6 o'clock, Tuesday, June 30th. Good morning. My name is Scott Vertical. Hope your Pride Month went well. It is almost over at the end of the day today. We are done with Pride Month 2026, but hopefully you're proud all year round. You know what I mean? Hopefully you are filled with pride all year round, no matter what you got going on. Be proud of yourself. You're doing great. You're doing great. Weather-wise, not so much. Not so much. We're doing great today. We've got a heat warning, extreme heat warning in effect starting at noon today through 8 o'clock Thursday evening. High humidity, sizzling temperatures. It's going to make it feel like it's 105 degrees outside. So you're going to stay hydrated. You're going to limit your outdoor activities. You're going to keep your pets indoors as much as possible. Today, partly sunny, very hot, and the daytime high will reach 92, but it's going to feel, again, it's going to feel over 100. It's just going to be so gross and so difficult out there today. We may get some scattered thunderstorms overnight as well, with a low overnight of 75. So, but that's not going to clear things up. Usually a thunderstorm comes through and we go, oh, it's so much nicer now. That is not going to happen. It's just going to be hot for the next couple of days. 74 degrees right now here at the studio. And we have your shot at seeing Muse live in the city of your choice. If you win this, you're going to get airfare, you're going to get hotel, you're going to get treated like a VIP at the Muse show of your choice. They're going to be at Pine Knob in 2 weeks, less than 2 weeks. So if you're looking for your Muse fix and you don't win this, maybe you go to Pine Knob and check them out. Coming up this hour, we're going to hear from, what do we got here? Oh my gosh, Sonic Lunch artist Devin Gafilian is on the way. A very fun cover song from Lucy Dacus. You're going to know it. You're going to sing along with it. And it's going to be a great way to get your Tuesday morning started. We're going to hear from Grace Potter after Big Thief. Big Thief is going to be at Masonic Temple Theater on August 10th. And I think there's still a couple of tickets available. Here they are with Masterpiece. It's Ann Arbor's 107.1.

Ann Arbor's 107.1, that is Grace Potter, Love Me Not, and before that, Big Thief and Masterpiece. Grace Potter just played Bank of Ann Arbor's Sonic Lunch a couple of weeks ago. We are still recovering from that amazing show. It was so much fun. This week, Laith Alsaadi is the headliner for Bank of Ann Arbor's Sonic Lunch. Chris Buhalas from Detroit opening up for Ann Arbor's Laith Alsaadi. And so it's a Made in Michigan show. It's going to be absolutely wonderful. It is going to be very warm at Liberty Plaza. So we're going to watch out for each other. We're going to make sure that we're all hydrated. We're going to look to our left and our right once in a while and make sure our neighbors and friends are being taken care of. And we're going to let each other sit down once in a while. And it's going to be a wonderful time. We've done this before at Sonic Lunch when it's been very, very hot. And I think we've all made it. So we can do it again. But again, we just have to be a little bit

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3: I'm feeling lucky to have my college-age kids home with me for a few weeks this summer. And one of the things I know we're going to be talking about, AI. I've started to use it more often at the hospital to get fresh takes on patient problems that I'm trying to solve. And for my girls, well, I know that they are navigating college now with these new powerful tools. Something, frankly, that you and I couldn't have even imagined when we were in school. But while it may be tempting to outsource your studying and your work to these large language models, I beg you not to. And that's because AI chatbots tend to reproduce what researchers call weird viewpoints. That's an acronym: Western, Educated, Industrialized, Rich, and Democratic. Look, AI isn't going away, and admittedly, it can be a really powerful tool, but you don't want it doing your thinking for you. I'm Dr. Sanjay Gupta, helping you live a better life.
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5: From the Cook & White Heating and Cooling Newsroom, I'm Renee Vitale. The U.S. Supreme Court has declined to hear President Trump's appeal of the $5 million civil judgment awarded to writer E. Jean Carroll, leaving intact a jury's finding that Trump sexually abused and defamed Carroll. The decision means the award stands after lower courts upheld the verdict. Trump has denied Carroll's allegations and continues to challenge separate legal rulings involving her. The Michigan Court of Claims has reversed an earlier order and ruled that absentee ballots, which have missing or mismatched ballot stubs, can still be counted in an election. A three-judge panel said the state legislature did not prohibit election inspectors from tabulating the ballots and that the courts cannot do so now. Attorney General Dana Nessel said the Republican lawsuit was just an effort to disrupt elections. The ruling comes as President Trump is pushing for a broader federal role in determining how mail-in ballots are processed. And 4th of July cookouts are hitting a record high nationwide, but Michigan shoppers are catching a rare break. The American Farm Bureau's 2026 survey puts the national average at $73.82 for 10 guests, yet Michigan families are paying closer to $66.06. Prices are still climbing on staples like ground beef, strawberries, and hamburger buns, driven by tight cattle supplies, weather-damaged crops, and higher transportation costs. But two holiday essentials, potato salad and chips, are actually cheaper this year, thanks to strong harvests. 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
6: I'm Ira Weintraub with the Santa Arbor Sports Update. The Tigers beat the Yankees 7-3 last night to open their three-game series in New York. Kevin McGonigal and Hau Lee each had two hits and two RBIs. Matt Vierling, Dylan Dingler, and Spencer Torkelson each had an RBI as well. Casey Mize pitched seven shutout innings, giving up just one hit with no walks and 10 strikeouts, tying his career high. This series continues tonight at 7:05 at Yankee Stadium. Detroit's Terrence Gubel is scheduled to start opposite New York's Cam Schlittler. Coverage starts tonight at 6:40 on the Big 1050 WTKA. Yesterday in the World Cup round of 32, Brazil beat Japan 2-1 in Houston. Paraguay beat Germany on penalties in Foxborough, Massachusetts. Morocco beat the Netherlands on penalties in Guadalupe, Mexico. Today, Ivory Coast plays Norway in Arlington, Texas at 1 p.m. Eastern Time. France plays Sweden in East Rutherford, New Jersey at 5 p.m. Mexico plays Ecuador in Mexico City at 9 p.m. Eastern Time. Team USA will play Bosnia-Herzegovina in the round of 32 tomorrow in Santa Clara, California at 8 p.m. Eastern Time. The World Cup round of 16 starts this Saturday. The quarterfinals are July 9th, 10th, and 11th. The semifinals are July 14th and 15th. The third place game will be played July 18th in Miami. The World Cup final will be played July 19th in East Rutherford, New Jersey. 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
8: That's probably everything everybody's going to be talking about is the heat.
3: all week long. We've got an extreme heat warning in effect starting today at noon through 8 o'clock Thursday night. Sizzling temperatures, high humidity. It's going to make it feel like it's like 105 degrees out there. So stay hydrated, limit your outdoor activities, and keep the pets indoors. Keep an eye on your friends and family who might need assistance in these tricky times. The high is only going to reach around 92, but again, it's going to feel much, much, much warmer thanks to that humidity. And then we may get some scattered thunderstorms overnight, but tomorrow, bright sunshine, a lot of heat, a high around 94, but again, it's going to feel a lot warmer. Thursday, more of the same. The sunshine keeps going with a daytime high of 93, and then Friday, a little bit of relief from the peak heat, but it's still going to be muggy and very warm. Daytime thunderstorms possible, and a high around 90 degrees. Right now, we've got 74 at 628. Coming up, your first keyword of the day to qualify you to see Muse live in the city of your choice. Up next, a very fun sing-along cover tune from Lucy Dacus. Get ready to turn it up. But first, it's Lumineers. You can turn this up too. It's Ann Arbor's 107.1.

There's something fascinating about Leigh DelSaadi. Is it his wailing voice that echoes through the streets of Ann Arbor, or his incredible guitar work? Well, he'll be at the Sonic Punch Summer Concert Series this Thursday with Chris Bouhalis opening the show. It all starts at 11:30 at Liberty Plaza, brought to you by Bank of Ann Arbor and Ann Arbor's 107.1.

Ann Arbor's 107.1, that's Lucy Dacus with the Carole King classic, It's Too Late. Before that, Lumineers and Gloria. 24 minutes before 7 o'clock. I don't know why I said it like that. But Muse is about to go on tour. I don't know, has it started yet? It's starting very soon. I don't know if it started. Look, the Pine Knob is one of their very first stops on this tour, and that happens in just less than 2 weeks. But if you want to see Muse live in the city of your choice doing their Muse thing, we want to get you airfare for two. We want to get you a two-night hotel stay. We want to get you treated like a VIP at the Muse show that you choose. And to do that, you text us the occasional national keyword. And right now, that keyword is sunburn, S-U-N-B-U-R-N. It's a single from their first album in, what was it, 1999? Yes, Muse has been around for quite some time. But their first album had a song called Sunburn. So sunburn not only is what you might get this week if you're outside for too long, but sunburn is the keyword. Text sunburn to 95819, and you're qualified to see Muse in the city of your choice. And keep listening, because all week long, we've got more keywords to qualify you. And then once the week is done, we are done. So make sure you're getting in all of the keywords that you can. Before the hour is over, you're going to hear the latest from the bleachers. Right now, it's Devin Gafilian. He is performing live at Bank of Ann Arbor's Sonic Lunch on July 23rd. This is his latest IRL featuring Corey Wong on guitar. It's Ann Arbor's 107.1.

0: Ann Arbor's 107.1, that's John Mayer with No Such Thing. And before that, Devin Gafilian, IRL. His new album is out now, Time Will Tell. And it is really good. And so he's going to be treating us to a whole bunch of songs from that album at Bank of Ann Arbor. Sonic Lunch for free, July 23rd. Al Bettis opening up for Devin Gafilian. What a great show that's going to be. What a great show it's going to be in just 2 days with Laith El-Saadi and Chris Buhalis. Get details about Bank of Ann Arbor's Sonic Lunch at our website, AnnArbor's107one.com.
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0: Lighter than usual traffic volumes all week long. I think people are taking the week off because it's hot and it's 4th of July week. And it's a short work week for a lot of folks anyway. And hopefully it stays nice and quiet on the roads all day long. No issues out there right now. Coming up, I'm going to open up the 107.1 ticket window. I think I'm going to give you a choice. I'm going to give you a choice between the things that we're giving away here. We'll talk about that in just a few moments. We're also going to hear from Paramore. Brand new music from Bleachers next on 107.1.
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17: If I were to ask you what makes for a good night's sleep, you'd probably say a dark, quiet room, not too many things on your mind. 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Temperature may be one of the most underappreciated factors in sleep. That's according to the Senior Vice President of Research and Scientific Affairs at the National Sleep Foundation. We often hear about lights and screens and stress, but even modest changes in temperature and airflow can influence both how quickly you fall asleep and how deeply you stay asleep. Most experts will recommend a room temperature of 60 to 67 degrees Fahrenheit. You might also experiment with your sheets and what you actually wear to bed. Play around a bit and see what improves your sleep. You might be delightfully surprised. I'm Dr. Sanjay Gupta, helping you live a better life.
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19: From the Cook & White Heating & Cooling newsroom, I'm Renee Vitale. The U.S. Supreme Court yesterday ruled that states can continue counting mail-in ballots that arrive after Election Day as long as they're postmarked on time, upholding a Mississippi law in a 5-4 decision. While the case centered on Mississippi, the ruling could influence election procedures across the country. In Michigan, absentee ballots must still be received by 8 p.m. on Election Day to be counted, so the state's current voting rules remain unchanged heading into this year's elections. The decision is a setback for the Trump administration and Republicans who challenged the Mississippi law. Michigan State Police are investigating after the body of a newborn was found Sunday morning inside a portable restroom in the campground at the Electric Forest Music Festival in Rothbury. Authorities say that the infant was discovered by a restroom maintenance worker during routine service. Police are asking anyone who was in the area and may have seen anything unusual to come forward as the investigation continues. And finally, the Michigan legislature has only until tomorrow to reach agreement on separate resolutions to keep gas prices from going up. Governor Whitmer had issued an executive order in April that allowed gas stations in the 8-county southeast Michigan area to delay a legally mandated shift to a summer blend fuel that is usually more expensive. That order expires on Wednesday. That's the latest from the Cook & White newsroom. 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
20: I'm Aaron Weintraub with the Santa Barbara Sports Update. The Tigers lost the Houston Astros 7-5 in 10 innings yesterday, wrapping up their four-game series at Comerica Park. The Tigers, who went 5-5 during their 10-game homestand, now have a six-game road trip starting with a three-game series against the Yankees in New York, with games tonight and tomorrow night at 7:05 and Wednesday at 1:35. Tonight's pitching matchup features Detroit's Casey Mize and New York's Ryan Weathers. 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Yesterday in the World Cup, Canada beat South Africa 1-0 in in Los Angeles in the first knockout match in the round of 32. Today in the knockout stage round of 32, Brazil plays Japan in Houston at 1 p.m. Eastern time. Germany plays Paraguay in Foxborough, Massachusetts at 4:30. The Netherlands plays Morocco and Guadalupe, Mexico at 9 p.m. Eastern time. Team USA will play Bosnia-Herzegovina in the round of 32 on Wednesday in Santa Clara, California at 8 p.m. Eastern time. The round of 16 starts Saturday. The quarterfinals are July 9th, 10th, and 11th. The semifinals are July 14th and 15th. The World Cup final will be played July 19th in East Rutherford, New Jersey. 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
0: Hot, hot, hot. Muggy, muggy, muggy. Bad, bad, bad. That's the weather for the week. We've got an extreme heat warning in effect starting at noon today through 8 o'clock Thursday evening. Sizzling temperatures combined with high humidity is going to make it feel like it's like 105 degrees outside. Even though today, technically, it's only going to be a high of around 92. It's going to feel much, much warmer than that. And then overnight scattered thunderstorms possible. Tomorrow, bright, full sunshine with a lot of heat and a high around 94. But again, it's going to feel a lot hotter than that. And then Thursday, more the same, sunshiny and a high around 93, but it's going to feel much warmer than that. And then a little bit of relief from the heat on Friday, just a touch. Still very muggy, though, maybe a thunderstorm or two, and a high around 90 for Friday. Right now, we've got 74 degrees here at the studio. Coming up, we're going to hear the latest from Goose, the police on the way. I'm going to open up the 107.1 ticket window, and this is new from Bleachers. It's called We Should Talk. It's Ann Arbor's 107.1.

Ann Arbor's 107.1, that's Goose with their latest Good To Be from their album Big Modern. Before that, we heard from The Killers, and Bleachers started off that set with their latest We Should Talk. Their new album is Everyone for 10 Minutes. It's 7 minutes after 7 o'clock, Tuesday, June 30th. Good morning, I'm Scott Vertical. Thank you so much for joining me today. I do appreciate it. As a little reward, I'll open up the 107.1 ticket window here in just a few moments, and you know what? Yeah, we're going to go ahead and give you a choice. You can see Sarah McLachlan or 311 or Tori Amos. I will give you the choice of your tickets. But first, I'm going to have to open up that 107.1 ticket window. And that window is hard to open today because of the humidity. It's kind of wedged shut, our ticket window. So I'm going to have to get some folks on it, maybe get a crowbar. A razor blade. I don't know what we're going to need. A paint scraper, and get in there and kind of wedge the scraper in between where the ticket window opens, and kind of just get in there and like chunk, chunk, chunk, chunk, chunk, chunk, chunk, you know, and see if I can pop it open, because the humidity is really making it difficult to open up that ticket window. I'll get it open by the time it's time to give away the tickets, but it's going to be a minute for me to do that. But you're going to take cold water with you wherever you go for the whole week. You already probably bring a water bottle with you, right? Well, make sure you have it on you all week long, because we have an extreme heat warning in effect starting at noon today through 8 o'clock Thursday night. And it's just going to be high humidity, sizzling temperatures. It's going to feel like 105 degrees outside. So you're going to stay hydrated. You're going to limit your time outside. You're going to keep the pets indoors. You're going to watch out for your friends and neighbors, and just keep an eye on folks that might need a hand this week. Very hot today. The daytime high is going to reach around 92, but it's going to feel like 105. It's going to feel very, very hot. And overnight, we might get a thunderstorm or two, but it's not really going to cool things off at all. Tomorrow, more sunshine, a lot more heat, a high around 94. It's just going to be toasty, toasty, toasty all week long. What? Where did it go? Where did my temperature go? Oh, 76 degrees right now here at the studio. And coming up, yep, I'll open up the 107.1 ticket window. I will get you a keyword to qualify you to see Muse live from the city of your choice. We're also going to hear from Wilco. Teddy Swims on the way as well right now. It's Paramore. It's Ann Arbor's 107.1.

Ann Arbor's 107.1 The Police from 1981's Ghost in the Machine album, Paramore before that. It took me a long time, as a teenager, I was a Police fan. It took me a long time to realize that the digital pictures on the cover of the Ghost in the Machine album are faces. They're faces. It looks like some kind of digital ghost in the machine. I don't know. Like, maybe you saw it immediately and went, oh, yeah, no, those are totally faces. But for me, I owned that album for a few years before I looked at it once and went, oh, they're faces. Oh, it's the Police. It's their little faces in digital form. So if you've never noticed that, well, you weren't the only one. It took me a while as well. It is 16 minutes after 7 o'clock. The current keyword to get you qualified to see Muse live in the city of your choice is Sunburn, like one of their singles from their very first album, Sunburn, S-U-N-B-U-R-N. Text the word Sunburn to 95819, and you're qualified to see Muse and their bombastic, amazing show that they're going to put on in the city of your choice. If you win this, you get a two-night hotel stay, you get airfare for two, you get to bring somebody with you. You don't have to go all by yourself. And then when you get to the show, you get great tickets and you get treated like a VIP. You get this whole VIP lounge package, snacks, beverages, a very cool display showcasing highlights of Muse's entire career. It's over 25 years long. You're going to see a

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8: A better life with Dr. Sanjay Gupta.
9: When you need your body to perform, but some of your muscles are having trouble, other muscles can sometimes help compensate. This is a great thing short term. But long-term, it can lead to serious and even chronic aches and pains. So if you've got nagging stiffness or irritation somewhere, don't push through it. Try to figure out why it's happening and how you can correct it. Strength and conditioning specialist Dana Santa says, performing exercises at a deliberate tempo makes it easier to notice when the wrong muscles are taking over, and also gives the intended muscles a chance to engage before that compensation kicks in. Dana suggests that starting with primary movement patterns such as squatting, hinging, pushing, pulling, rotating, and core can help make compensation easiest to identify and to address. I'm Dr. Sanjay Gupta, helping you live a better life.
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7: From the Cook & White Heating & Cooling newsroom, I'm Renee Vitale. The Supreme Court has handed President Trump a setback, refusing to let him remove Federal Reserve Governor Lisa Cook before her term expires. The justices declined to take up the administration's challenge, effectively keeping Cook in place and reinforcing longstanding limits on presidential power over the central bank. The ruling preserves the Fed's political independence at a moment when Trump has sharply criticized Cook's policy views. Governor Whitmer is threatening to pull Michigan National Guard members out of Washington, D.C. if they are used for federal anti-crime task forces. Whitmer stated in a letter that 161 deployed Michigan troops are strictly there to assist with security for the upcoming America 250 tourist influx and that she'll order them home if they are reassigned to President Trump's controversial domestic mission. A Tampa judge has set a $1 million bond for Detroit Lions cornerback Terrion Arnold. He's awaiting trial on charges of armed robbery and kidnapping. He's one of seven charged in the case. Two agreed to a plea deal saying that Arnold had set up the kidnapping, beating, and robbery of three victims in retaliation for two thefts that occurred in his Florida rental home earlier this year. The Lions also announced after the court hearings that Arnold has been released. And along with the temps outside, things are also heating up at the pump as 4th of July weekend approaches. Gas prices increased 8 cents over the past week to a statewide average of $4.08 per gallon. That's the latest from the Cook & White newsroom. 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
8: I'm Ira Weintraub with the Santa Arbor Sports Update. The Tigers beat the Yankees 7-3 last night to open their three-game series in New York. Kevin McGonigal and Hao Yuli each had two hits and two RBIs. Matt Vierling, Dylan Dingler, and Spencer Torkelson each had an RBI as well. Casey Mize pitched seven shutout innings, giving up just one hit with no walks and 10 strikeouts, tying his career high. This series continues tonight at 7:05 at Yankee Stadium. Detroit's Tarek Skubal is scheduled to start opposite New York's Cam Schlittler. Coverage starts tonight at 6:40 on the Big 1050 WTKA. Yesterday in the World Cup round of 32, Brazil beat Japan 2-1 in Houston. Paraguay beat Germany on penalties in Foxborough, Massachusetts. Morocco beat the Netherlands on penalties in Guadalupe, Mexico. Today, Ivory Coast plays Norway in Arlington, Texas at 1 p.m. Eastern Time. France plays Sweden in East Rutherford, New Jersey at 5 p.m. Mexico plays Ecuador in Mexico City at 9 p.m. Eastern Time. Team USA will play Bosnia-Herzegovina in the round of 32 tomorrow in Santa Clara, California at 8 p.m. Eastern Time. The World Cup round of 16 starts this Saturday. The quarterfinals are July 9th, 10th, and 11th. The semifinals are July 14th and 15th. The third place game will be played July 18th in Miami. The World Cup final will be played July 19th in East Rutherford, New Jersey. 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
9: Yep, that extreme heat warning is in effect today at noon, runs through Thursday evening at 8 o'clock. Dangerously hot and humid conditions. It's going to feel like it's like 105 degrees. Yeah, you're going to drink plenty of fluid. You're going to stay in the shade, seek out air conditioning, check in on your neighbors, your loved ones, your pets. It's not going to be super great. It's going to be partly sunny today, and it's going to feel much warmer than the actual high. The high will be 92, but it's going to feel like, again, it's in the low hundreds. And scattered thunderstorms predicted to move through the overnight hours as well. But it's not really going to bring any relief. Tomorrow, bright, beautiful sunshine, but intense heat. Daytime temperatures climbing all the way up to 94, but it's going to feel much warmer. Thursday, the hot stretch continues. A lot of sun, a high 93, but again, feels much warmer. And then Friday, we get a little teeny weeny break, some daytime thunderstorms, and a high around 90 degrees. It's going to be way too warm this week. Please take it easy out there. 75 degrees right now, but it feels, again, much warmer here at the studio. Revivalists on the way. I'm about to open up the 107.1 ticket window, get you into any one of the shows we're giving away tickets for this week. This is Teddy Swims, The Door. It's Ann Arbor's 107.1.

0: So if I'm understanding Alanis Morissette correctly, it's like no matter what you do, you're learning, right? I mean, is that the point? I mean, you do all sorts of things and then you learn. I mean, I think that's, I think I understand the song. I think I get what she's, I think I understand her point, right? Alanis Morissette on Ann Arbor's 107.1 and Teddy Swims before that singing about The Door. It's 24 minutes before 8 o'clock. Let's get to it.
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0: We are giving away all sorts of wonderful tickets when we open up the 107.1 ticket window for you this week. Would you like to see Sarah McLachlan at Freedom Hill or 311 at Pine Knob or Tori Amos at the Fox Theater? Your choice. 734-998-1071. 734-998-1071. You get to choose. Sarah McLachlan, 311, Tori Amos. Good luck. 734-998-1071. Here's the latest from the revivalists. It's called Heart Stop.

0: Ann Arbor's 107.1, that's Wilco, Can't Stand It. And before that, The Revivalist with Heart Stop. It is 15 minutes before 8 o'clock, and congratulations to Justin from Brighton. Justin's going to see 311 at Pine Knob, along with Dirty Heads. They are performing there on the 30th of July, so 1 month from today. Tickets are still available for 311, but we've got a lot more chances for you before the week is over to see that band. Coming up, I think I'll open up the 107.1 ticket window again. Maybe I'll give you the same choice. Maybe I'll let you choose. We'll talk about it coming up here in just a few moments. I'll also remind you of the current keyword to see Muse live in the city of your choice.
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0: Traffic's not bad right now. We do have some slowdowns heading towards the M14 275-96 interchange. All the directions slow there thanks to that construction happening there. And then if you're headed out to 94 eastbound past 275, construction happening out there that's going to slow you down as well. But other than that, looking pretty good. You're going to get where you're going at the time you thought you were going to get there. Coming up, we're going to hear Made in Michigan music from Anna Ash. Also Made in Michigan music from Michigander, Sonic Lunch Artist. Mount Joy is next. 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
14: A better life with Dr. Sanjay Gupta.
15: When you need your body to perform, but some of your muscles are having trouble, other muscles can sometimes help compensate. This is a great thing short term, but long term it can lead to serious and even chronic aches and pains. So if you've got nagging stiffness or irritation somewhere, don't push through it. Try to figure out why it's happening and how you can correct it. Strength and conditioning specialist Dana Santa says performing exercises at a deliberate tempo makes it easier to notice when the wrong muscles are taking over, and also gives the intended muscles a chance to engage before that compensation kicks in. Dana suggests that starting with primary movement patterns such as squatting, hinging, pushing, pulling, rotating, and core can help make compensation easiest to identify and to address. I'm Dr. Sanjay Gupta, helping you live a better life.
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23: From the Cook & White Heating and Cooling Newsroom, I'm Renee Vitale. The U.S. Supreme Court has declined to hear President Trump's appeal of the $5 million civil judgment awarded to writer E. Jean Carroll, leaving intact a jury's finding that Trump sexually abused and defamed Carroll. The decision means the award stands after lower courts upheld the verdict. Trump has denied Carroll's allegations and continues to challenge separate legal rulings involving her. The Michigan Court of Claims has reversed an earlier order and ruled that absentee ballots, which have missing or mismatched ballot stubs, can still be counted in an election. A three-judge panel said the state legislature did not prohibit election inspectors from tabulating the ballots and that the courts cannot do so now. Attorney General Dana Nessel said the Republican lawsuit was just an effort to disrupt elections. The ruling comes as President Trump is pushing for a broader federal role in determining how mail-in ballots are processed. And 4th of July cookouts are hitting a record high nationwide, but Michigan shoppers are catching a rare break. The American Farm Bureau's 2026 survey puts the national average at $73.82 for 10 guests, yet Michigan families are paying closer to $66.06. Prices are still climbing on staples like ground beef, strawberries, and hamburger buns, driven by tight cattle supplies, weather-damaged crops, and higher transportation costs. But two holiday essentials, potato salad and chips, are actually cheaper this year thanks to strong harvests. That's the latest from the Cook & White Newsroom. 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
24: I'm Ira Weintraub with the Santa Barbara Sports Update. The Tigers lost the Houston Astros 7-5 in 10 innings yesterday, wrapping up their four-game series at Comerica Park. The Tigers, who went 5-5 during their 10-game homestand, now have a six-game road trip starting with a three-game series against the Yankees in New York, with games tonight and tomorrow night at 7:05 and Wednesday at 1:35. Tonight's pitching matchup features Detroit's Casey Mize and New York's Ryan Weathers. Cover starts tonight at 6:40 on the Big 1050 WTKA. Yesterday in the World Cup, Canada beat South Africa 1-0 in Los Angeles in the first knockout match in the round of 32. Today in the knockout stage round of 32, Brazil plays Japan in Houston at 1 p.m. Eastern time. Germany plays Paraguay in Foxborough, Massachusetts at 4:30. The Netherlands plays Morocco and Guadalupe, Mexico at 9 p.m. Eastern time. Team USA will play Bosnia-Herzegovina in the round of 32 on Wednesday in Santa Clara, California at 8 p.m. Eastern time. The round of 16 starts Saturday. The quarterfinals are July 9th, 10th, and 11th. The semifinals are July 14th and 15th. The World Cup final will be played July 19th in East Rutherford, New Jersey. 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
0: I don't know if you've heard, it's going to be a little warm this week. We've got an extreme heat warning in effect today at noon all the way through Thursday night. And I'm joking about it, obviously, but we do want to take it pretty seriously. It is going to be dangerously hot, dangerously humid as well. While, like, for example, today we're only going to reach a high of 92. It's going to feel like over 100, combined humidity and temperatures. And it's just going to be so gross out there for the next couple of days. Drink a lot of fluids. Seek out air conditioning and shade. Check on your neighbors, your loved ones, your pets, and take it easy out there today. We may have some scattered thunderstorms overnight, but it's not really going to change anything except to make it all wet and damp and more humid. Bright, beautiful sunshine tomorrow, but intense heat and daytime temperatures climbing all the way up to 94. And again, it's going to feel a lot warmer. Kind of the same thing for Thursday. The hot stretch continues. A lot of sun, a high around 93. And then Friday, a slight break from the mid-90s, but some daytime thunderstorms possible with a high around 90. Again, but it's going to feel much warmer. No matter what the actual temperature says, it's going to feel a lot warmer. Right now, we've got 78 degrees at 4 minutes before 8 o'clock. Michigander on the way. I'm going to open up the 107.1 ticket window again for you. We're going to hear from REM. This is Mount Joy. It's Ann Arbor's 107.1.

311 and Dirty Heads are teaming up for a great night of music at Pine Knob on July 30th. Win tickets when we open up the 107.1 ticket window.

Ann Arbor's 107.1, that is Michigander. He's freaking out. The new album will be out a little over a month from now. Over Before You Know It is what it's called. It'll be out on July 31st. The song is Freaking Out by Michigander. And, of course, Michigander will be at Bank of Ann Arbor Sonic Lunch on August 6th. That is a free show. We heard REM, also Mount Joy before that. 6 minutes after 8 o'clock, Tuesday, June 30th. Good morning, I'm Scott Vertical. And, yeah, it is hot out there. Not right this second, but it's going to get much warmer as the day goes on. It's always weird when I step out to go to work and before the sun comes up, and maybe you have this experience as well, and it's already kind of warm. Like, usually there's like a chill in the air when I'm going to work in the morning, but I stepped out this morning, still dark, sun's not up yet. And I was like, oh, it's already warm. Okay, that's not great. That's not great. An extreme heat warning in effect today at noon all the way through Thursday night at 8 o'clock. Hot, humid conditions. Heat index values expected to soar over 105 degrees. So we're going to drink a lot of fluids. We're going to stay in the shade. We're going to seek out air conditioning and watch our friends and family and neighbors and pets and keep an eye on everybody because we are starting things off today with partly sunny skies. And again, a high of 92. It's going to be 92, but it's going to feel more like over 100. It's really, really not great out there. Keep an eye on the sky later on. Scattered thunderstorms are possible throughout the overnight hours, but it's not really going to cool things off. It's just going to make things wet and damp. Right now, we've got 79, but it feels a little warmer here at the studio. And coming up this hour, I'm going to open up the 107.1 ticket window once again and give you a choice once again. Do you want to see 311? Do you want to see Sarah McLachlan? Do you want to see Tori Amos? It'll be your choice when I open up the 107.1 ticket window. And in about an hour, Rich Reddy from the Ann Arbor District Library will stop by, and he might just have a summer game code for us. I wonder. He will. He 100% will have a summer game code for us coming up after 9 o'clock. Also coming up this hour, your keyword to see Muse live in the city of your choice. We're going to hear from Brandi Carlile, Sam Fender on the way as well. This is Nathaniel Ratliff in the Night Sweats. It's Ann Arbor's 107.1.

0: Ann Arbor's 107.1, that is Made in Michigan music from Anna Ash. The song is called Weather Pattern. Nathaniel Rateliff from the Night Sweats before that. Now, Anna Ash is a Made in Michigan artist, sponsored by Chelsea Lumber. And one of the best, really the best way to support your favorite artists is to buy their merch, to pay for their music. And if when you go to Bandcamp, bandcamp.com, super easy to use, super easy to find, you would look up Anna Ash, and she's got a bunch of tracks on there. And that song, Weather Pattern, is part of a two-song EP that you have. You buy the whole thing for $2. You get two songs for $2 for Anna Ash. And then this is the way Bandcamp works in general. You can buy full albums. You can buy singles. 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And you can do whatever you want with them. 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It's a cool deal. And the artist gets a nice chunk of that change as well. 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
0: It's kind of a typical rush hour happening right now. We're seeing a lot of the usual stuff that we usually see. The M14 275 96 interchange, all slow there thanks to that construction. You've got 94 westbound at Michigan all the way to State Street, a little bit slow. And other than that, looking generally okay out on the roads right now. Lighter than usual traffic volumes. Folks, I have decided to take the week off for the 4th of July. Coming up, I'm going to let you choose from all of the tickets we're giving away when I open up the 107.1 ticket window, and I'm going to get you a keyword to see Muse live in the city of your choice. 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
15: From the Cook & White Heating and Cooling Newsroom, I'm Renee Vitale. The U.S. Supreme Court yesterday ruled that states can continue counting mail-in ballots that arrive after Election Day as long as they're postmarked on time, upholding a Mississippi law in a 5-4 decision. While the case centered on Mississippi, the ruling could influence election procedures across the country. In Michigan, absentee ballots must still be received by 8 p.m. on Election Day to be counted, so the state's current voting rules remain unchanged heading into this year's elections. The decision is a setback for the Trump administration and Republicans who challenged the Mississippi law. Michigan State Police are investigating after the body of a newborn was found Sunday morning inside a portable restroom in the campground at the Electric Forest Music Festival in Rothbury. Authorities say that the infant was discovered by a restroom maintenance worker during routine service. Police are asking anyone who was in the area and may have seen anything unusual to come forward as the investigation continues. And finally, the Michigan legislature has only until tomorrow to reach agreement on separate resolutions to keep gas prices from going up. Governor Whitmer had issued an executive order in April that allowed gas stations in the 8-county southeast Michigan area to delay a legally mandated shift to a summer blend fuel that is usually more expensive. That order expires on Wednesday. That's the latest from the Cook & White newsroom. 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
1: I'm Ira Weintraub with the Santa Arbor Sports Update. The Tigers beat the Yankees 7-3 last night to open their three-game series in New York. Kevin McGonigal and Hao-Yu Lee each had two hits and two RBIs. Matt Vierling, Dylan Dingler, and Spencer Torkelson each had an RBI as well. Casey Mize pitched seven shutout innings, giving up just one hit with no walks and 10 strikeouts, tying his career high. This series continues tonight at 7:05 at Yankee Stadium. Detroit's Tarek Skubal is scheduled to start opposite New York's Cam Schlittler. Coverage starts tonight at 6:40 on the Big 1050 WTKA. Yesterday in the World Cup round of 32, Brazil beat Japan 2-1 in Houston. Paraguay beat Germany on penalties in Foxborough, Massachusetts. Morocco beat the Netherlands on penalties in Guadalupe, Mexico. Today, Ivory Coast plays Norway in Arlington, Texas at 1 p.m. Eastern time. France plays Sweden in East Rutherford, New Jersey at 5 p.m. Mexico plays Ecuador in Mexico City at 9 p.m. Eastern time. Team USA will play Bosnia-Herzegovina in the round of 32 tomorrow in Santa Clara, California at 8 p.m. Eastern time. The World Cup round of 16 starts this Saturday. The quarterfinals are July 9th, 10th, and 11th. The semifinals are July 14th and 15th. The third place game will be played July 18th in Miami. The World Cup final will be played July 19th in East Rutherford, New Jersey. 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
5: Oh my gosh, an extreme heat warning goes into effect today at noon and it goes through Thursday evening at 8 o'clock. We've been talking about it all morning. We're going to be talking about it all week. It's important. You know, it's going to be really, really dangerous out there. So we want to make sure that you are taking care of yourself. The afternoon heat index values are expected to soar near 105 degrees over the next couple of days. So yeah, it's really, really big. It's going to be bad out there. You're going to drink plenty of fluid. You're going to seek out air conditioning and shade and check on your neighbors, your loved ones, your pets. There are cooling stations at washtenaw.org. You can find out more about those. All the library locations, the Ann Arbor District Library locations are cooling centers that they have available as well. So please stay cool out there. We're going to reach a high of 92, but again, it's going to feel like it's in the hundreds and then scattered thunderstorms possible overnight. It's not really going to change anything. It's still going to be super duper hot tomorrow. Beautiful sunshine, but intense heat. Daytime temperatures climbing all the way to 94 Thursday. The hot stretch continues with a lot of sun and a high 93. And then Friday, we catch a little tiny, teeny weeny break. Daytime thunderstorms possible and a high around 90 degrees. Right now, we've got 78, but it feels much warmer here at the studio at 827. Coming up, your keyword to qualify you to see Muse live in the city of your choice. And I'm going to give you a choice. Do you want to see Tori Amos, Sarah McLachlan, or 311? I'm going to open up the 107.1 ticket window, and you're going to tell me. It's Sam Fender on Ann Arbor's 107.1.

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0: Ann Arbor's 107.1, that is Miles Smith, his latest Hold Me in the Dark. Sam Fender before that. It is 26 minutes before 9 o'clock, and I've been offering you a choice a couple of times today. I think we're going to do it again. What do you want to see?
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0: You can choose amongst all of the tickets we're giving away this week. Tori Amos at the Fox Theater, Sarah McLachlan at Freedom Hill, 311 at Pine Knob. What do you want? 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Nope, Brandi Carlile. Amy Winehouse is next.

0: Ann Arbor's 107.1. That's Amy Winehouse and Rehab. Brandi Carlile before that. It is 17 minutes before 9 o'clock. Congratulations to Jeremy from South Lyon. He has joined the winner's circle. Going to see 311 at Pine Knob on the 30th of July, 1 month from today. There are still tickets available at Ticketmaster.com. But stay tuned. We've got more shots at seeing 311, as well as seeing Sarah McLachlan and Tori Amos. We got a lot of great stuff happening when we open up the ticket window this week. And we are going to add another artist to that list after 10 o'clock. Kelly Brown is going to make a concert announcement at 10 o'clock. It's a really good one. And so we would love to have you be part of it. And we will have tickets for that show as well. So concert announcement at 10. Later on today with Mark Copeland, he will have tickets to that show, I believe. If not, by the end of the week. We'll definitely have them by the end of the week. But congratulations, Jeremy. Welcome to the Winner's Circle. And enjoy that 311 show. And, oh my gosh, we would love to send you to see Muse in the city of your choice. You know, they're going to be at Pine Knob on the 13th with their new album, The Wow Signal. And I had a chance to finally listen to it. It just came out on Friday, and I've been a Muse fan. Our entire family is Muse fans, and we have been for a very long time. In fact, well, look, I'm not going to go down that rabbit hole. Look, we're all a fan of Muse in our house, all right? And so we are very excited to see this show on the 13th. But I was a little bit nervous about the new album. You know, the last couple albums from Muse have been a little hit or miss. I did not love Will of the People. I did not love Drones, you know, but a couple, you know, so I was dubious before I put the album on. I finally put the album on yesterday. The new Muse album is so Musey. I was talking to my wife about it. It's like every song, they turned up, they ran it through like a Muse filter, like this electronic filter is like, make it more Muse-like. And so if you are a fan of Muse, you are 100% going to be a fan of the Wow Signal album. It's just so, it's bombastic and ridiculous and fun and very typical Muse vibes. And so they put on a really great show. We would love to send you to see them in the city of your choice with airfare, a hotel stay, and a very cool VIP lounge package, including swag and more. But you have to text us the occasional national keyword. And right now that keyword is sunburn, S-U-N-B-U-R-N. Text sunburn to 95819. And you're qualified to see Muse live in the city of your choice. I have a brand new keyword coming up in just a little bit. So stay tuned for that.
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0: If you have to be in the car for any length of time today, make sure you stay hydrated. Have stuff with you in case you get stuck somewhere. You don't want to get stuck anywhere in this heat in your car, right? Keep that kind of thing in mind. Right now, I'm not seeing any major issues. A couple of our usual slowdowns, like 94 West from Michigan to State Street, is a little slow. We've got slowdowns M14 westbound at US 23 South. The M14 275-96 interchange, a little slow there. But generally speaking, looking pretty good on the roads right now. Now, again, if you've got to be in the car for any length of time today, make sure that you have anything you might need in case you have car troubles in this heat. All right. Coming up, we are going to hear from Rich Reddy from the Ann Arbor District Library. He's going to be talking about library stuff. I believe he will have a summer game code. We're going to hear from the Head and the Heart and the latest from Phoebe Bridgers next on 107.1.
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12: 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But every night when you go to get some Z's, how often do you really think about the temperature in your bedroom? Temperature may be one of the most underappreciated factors in sleep. That's according to the Senior Vice President of Research and Scientific Affairs at the National Sleep Foundation. We often hear about lights and screens and stress, but even modest changes in temperature and airflow can influence both how quickly you fall asleep and how deeply you stay asleep. Most experts will recommend a room temperature of 60 to 67 degrees Fahrenheit. You might also experiment with your sheets and what you actually wear to bed. Play around a bit and see what improves your sleep. You might be delightfully surprised. I'm Dr. Sanjay Gupta, helping you live a better life.
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1: From the Cook & White Heating and Cooling newsroom, I'm Renee Vitale. The Supreme Court has handed President Trump a setback, refusing to let him remove Federal Reserve Governor Lisa Cook before her term expires. The justices declined to take up the administration's challenge, effectively keeping Cook in place and reinforcing longstanding limits on presidential power over the central bank. The ruling preserves the Fed's political independence at a moment when Trump has sharply criticized Cook's policy views. Governor Whitmer is threatening to pull Michigan National Guard members out of Washington, D.C. if they are used for federal anti-crime task forces. Whitmer stated in a letter that 161 deployed Michigan troops are strictly there to assist with security for the upcoming America 250 tourist influx, and that she'll order them home if they are reassigned to President Trump's controversial domestic mission. A Tampa judge has set a $1 million bond for Detroit Lions cornerback Terrion Arnold. He's awaiting trial on charges of armed robbery and kidnapping. He's one of seven charged in the case. Two agreed to a plea deal saying that Arnold had set up the kidnapping, beating, and robbery of three victims in retaliation for two thefts that occurred in his Florida rental home earlier this year. The Lions also announced after the court hearings that Arnold has been released. And along with the temps outside, things are also heating up at the pump as 4th of July weekend approaches. Gas prices increased 8 cents over the past week to a statewide average of $4.08 per gallon. That's the latest from the Cook & White newsroom. 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
2: I'm Ira Weintraub with the Santa Arbor Sports Update. The Tigers lost the Houston Astros 7-5 in 10 innings yesterday, wrapping up their four-game series at Comerica Park. The Tigers, who went 5-5 during their 10-game homestand, now have a six-game road trip starting with a three-game series against the Yankees in New York, with games tonight and tomorrow night at 7:05 and Wednesday at 1:35. Tonight's pitching matchup features Detroit's Casey Mize and New York's Ryan Weathers. Cover starts tonight at 6:40 on the Big 1050 WTKA. Yesterday in the World Cup, Canada beat South Africa 1-0 in Los Angeles in the first knockout match in the round of 32. Today in the knockout stage round of 32, Brazil plays Japan in Houston at 1 p.m. Eastern time. Germany plays Paraguay in Foxborough, Massachusetts at 4:30. The Netherlands plays Morocco and Guadalupe, Mexico at 9 p.m. Eastern time. Team USA will play Bosnia-Herzegovina in the round of 32 on Wednesday in Santa Clara, California at 8 p.m. Eastern time. The round of 16 starts Saturday. The quarterfinals are July 9th, 10th, and 11th. The semifinals are July 14th and 15th. The World Cup final will be played July 19th in East Rutherford, New Jersey. 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
3: That extreme heat warning goes into effect today at noon, and it runs through Thursday night at 8 o'clock. Dangerously hot, humid conditions and afternoon heat index values expected to soar around 105 degrees. So you're going to stay hydrated, you're going to seek out air conditioning, and you're going to check in on your neighbors, your loved ones, your pets, and get ready for technically a high of 92 today, but it feels much, much warmer because of that humidity. And then later on overnight, maybe a scattered thunderstorm or two. And tomorrow, bright, beautiful sunshine, as long as you're just looking at it, not standing in it. Daytime temperatures climbing all the way to 94. And again, it's going to feel a lot warmer than that. Thursday, the hot stretch continues. Plenty of sunshine, a high around 93. Friday, we kick off the weekend, Independence Day weekend, with a slight break from the mid-90s. But we do have daytime thunderstorms predicted alongside a high of around 90. Just a gross, gross week. It's 80 degrees right now at 3 minutes before 9 o'clock. Rich Reddy from the Ann Arbor District Library about to be here to talk about library things. We're also going to hear from the head and the heart. This is Phoebe Bridgers, her latest Lost Boys. It's Ann Arbor's 107.1.

0: Ann Arbor's 107.1, that is the head and the heart, all we ever knew. Before that, Portugal the Man and Phoebe Bridgers, her latest Lost Boys, brand new music for your Tuesday morning. It is June 30th, 8 minutes after 9 o'clock. Good morning, my name is Scott Vertical. Hey, guess who's here in the studio with me? It's Rich Reddy from the Ann Arbor District Library.
1: Good morning.
0: Good morning, Mr. Sweaty.
1: No, I'm doing great.
0: Everybody's sweaty today.
1: So I don't know. Hey, everybody. I don't know what your policy is on AC.
0: Yeah.
1: But I wait until the last possible second.
0: I like turning it on
1: because I like money. I like having. having money.
0: Yeah.
1: And when a DTE bill comes and it is, and I get inflation. Sure. I remember paying a power bill that was $30 back in the day.
0: Wow.
1: You pay the guy. They bring the coal and then you put the coal. But when I see numbers that are pretty high.
0: Yeah.
1: I don't want to.
0: You don't want to do that.
1: No. Yeah. I don't want to like a car payment or or a mortgage. Mortgage on a small abode.
0: I don't know. I tend to treat myself to the cool air. You know what I mean? Or the heat in the wintertime. Either one. I tend to treat myself.
1: But in the car? AC all the way. So that was me. AC all the way on the way over here in the parking lot.
0: Yeah. Yeah.
1: And so I'm. Yeah, I'm doing great. I'm not even like tacky. I'm perfect.
0: It's just so hot out there. It's weird. Like when I step out first thing in the morning to come to work and it's already warm and the sun's not up yet. Yeah. That weirds me out a little bit. That I don't love that. But the library, there are cooling centers at all the branches of the library.
1: That's correct.
0: Right? So if you are having some issues, please
1: cool
0: off.
1: AC at the library. Come hang out in the shade and the cool, cool air.
0: Yes. Let's do it and hang out with cool, cool people like Rich Rennie, supposedly. So you're closed on the 4th of July. That's Saturday.
1: Yes.
0: Okay. But you've got other things going on that you wanted to let us know about as well. For example, something tomorrow. I don't know what this is. What does this mean?
1: Okay. I'm just going to read the description because I can't possibly do this.
0: Right.
1: Not read.
0: Okay.
1: Okay. Dearest gentle reader, listener in this case. The social season may be in full bloom, but no season would be complete without a summer ball at AADL.
0: Mm.
1: Whether you come to admire the spectacular dress of the that's supposed to be time. Uh-oh. Got to edit the website. Snap photos of yourself and your friends in your Regency regalia. Partake in light refreshments while sharing the latest book gossip or learn an English country dance or two. One can be assured there is fun to be had for all. Costumes encouraged but not required at the Bridgerton Ball.
0: The Bridgerton Ball.
1: The Bridgerton Ball is tomorrow.
0: That's a TV show, right?
1: Wednesday. Yes. Bridgerton. Wednesday, July 1st.
0: Okay.
1: From 5:30 to 7:30 at the downtown library. The Bridgerton Ball, costumes encouraged but not required. We had a Jane Austen ball several months ago that was really popular and fun. Well, this is going to be...
0: Similar.
1: Yes, Regency regalia.
0: Indeed.
1: I think it's going to be great.
0: Do you think that the costumes are that great of an idea when it's going to be 105 degrees out and there's like 90 layers on these costumes?
1: Well, they did it back then.
0: And no one was ever harmed or fainted.
1: No one ever died in the past for dumb reasons.
0: But let's be safe. But the Bridgerton Ball is when? Tomorrow night.
1: That's tomorrow night.
0: Okay,
1: tomorrow night, 5:30, 7:30.
0: With this really fancy.
1: You don't have to. There'll be some refreshments. You don't have to dress up. It's just going to be a scene.
0: I think
1: it's
0: people
1: gonna be
0: will.
1: Awesome.
0: I think people will.
1: You should.
0: Because it's fun.
1: Top hat, tails.
0: Yeah. I don't know which top hat I would choose. I have like a whole top hat closet.
1: Wow.
0: Yeah. Being a morning show guy, you know, I get to splurge on some things like extra closets and what to put in them.
1: So. And I've heard morning show people have two floors on their houses.
0: Yeah. Yeah.
1: Two
0: a lot of us.
1: Two floors in the place.
0: Not everybody. I do. I have more than one floor in my home. Again, not
1: a man cow's got like 14. Man cow in the morning.
0: All right, man. Hey, so I have so many top hats, I wouldn't know where to choose, where to start.
1: Wear them all.
0: Wear them all at the same time. So the Bridgerton Ball tomorrow night, 5:30 to 7:30.
1: Yes.
0: Sounds like fun.
1: It's going to be.
0: The other thing that sounds like fun It's Sunday.
1: Okay.
0: You're kicking off Classic Arcade Week.
1: Okay.
0: What is this?
1: Yes. So if you ever, you grew up or maybe you're a little younger and you're like, ooh, I love vintage arcade cabinets with the old games in them, the originals.
0: Yes.
1: Well, we have Classic Arcade Week at ADL. Starts on July 5th. It goes through July 9th. So Sunday, July 5th through Thursday, July 9th. And what we have is all these games are set up out at the ALF, which is our Archives, Acquisitions, and Logistics Facility.
0: Okay.
1: At 265 Parkland Plaza. We're going to have Asteroids, Berserk, Burger Time, Dig Dug, Moon Patrol, Joust, The Simpsons Game, Q-Bert, NBA Jam, Frogger, and more. We get 20 games out there that you can free play. Keep the quarters in your pockets.
0: Oh, cool.
1: We got this one that you can free play out there. And then on Thursday, we're doing a little tournament. So if you make a high score in a game or you want to compete, you can compete on these games against other people and see if you are the arcade shark that maybe you were or wanted to be when you were my age at the Seaway Mall in Welland, Ontario, putting your quarter on the little thing so you can go next.
0: You go next. The king of coins. It's going to be a lot of fun. So this list that you gave here, do you have any favorites in this list? Asteroids, Berserk, Burger Time, and so forth?
1: A little. Okay, the Simpsons game was my kid, my oldest kid's favorite game at Pinball Pete's.
0: Very fun.
1: And we would beat it every time we went.
0: Wow.
1: Because that would be what they used all their quarters on.
0: Wow.
1: They didn't want the ticket games.
0: No.
1: They just wanted to beat the Simpsons game. So I have several photos of them posed in front of the Simpsons game during the credits.
0: Wow. Holy cow.
1: So that's
0: that's a good memory.
1: But Moon Patrol is great.
0: Moon Patrol.
1: Dig Dug, I named a cat Dig Dug once. I love Dig Dug.
0: Oh,
1: so.
0: Dig Dug. I honestly, this list contains a lot of my favorites. Asteroids is a favorite. Berserk was a super favorite of mine.
1: Yes.
0: Joust, Q-Bert, Frogger. I really, really like a lot of these games very, very much. So, very cool. And you can get details on this stuff at AADL.org, right?
1: Yes. And it's called, it's AADL.org/Classic Arcade Week.
0: You'll
1: see it on the front page.
0: Yeah, very cool. So, go get your arcade on this week. And again, it's not at the library. It's at the AALF.
1: Yeah, so we call it the ALF. So that is where the Friends Bookshop is.
0: Okay.
1: Out on Jackson Road, nearish Z.
0: Gotcha.
1: So we've got a facility out there, and it will house all of these nicely.
0: Very cool.
1: Yeah.
0: Cool. I have been crushing it at the summer game. Not as good as some people, but I've been every day or two, I throw a couple more codes in there. And I have been seeing more lawn signs around town.
1: You have.
0: Yeah.
1: What has been your favorite thing so far with the summer game?
0: The new, I don't know if it's a favorite, but it's one that's got in my head is, camera's called Collapse the Stacks.
1: Yeah.
0: That was a kind of a tricky one to wrap my head around.
1: It's fun.
0: And I don't think I could explain it to somebody else. I don't think I can explain how it works. You just got to try it and then it's a vibe.
1: The Atlantic has a game called Brackets. And so, you're solving a bunch of little mini word puzzles
0: with
1: emojis.
0: You get to a code eventually.
1: Yeah.
0: The summer game code. Yeah, it was difficult to wrap my head around, but I enjoyed that. I like and Scatterlog as well. Going through the archives, the photo archives.
1: Yes.
0: It's cooking. There's all sorts of cooking stuff in there. And there's one I showed my wife. It's a picture of like a bunch of kids like standing around, sitting around a bowl watching mom like super uninterested in what mom was doing. And it's like, I'm like, wow, even in 1965, the kids didn't care what their mom was doing. I know they didn't care about being in the paper. You could tell right in this picture here. But that, going through the archives is a lot of fun.
1: Yeah.
0: Yeah.
1: I'm glad you're enjoying it.
0: Yes.
1: And I'm glad you're seeing all those lawn signs.
0: Yeah.
1: Because there are, when I created the code that we're going to have in a second.
0: Okay.
1: Yesterday, there were 3,800 lawn signs all over Ann Arbor. And then they're not just Ann Arbor.
0: No, they're not.
1: There's some in Saline.
0: I think I saw one in Chelsea the other night when I was in Chelsea.
1: They are spreading around.
0: Yes.
1: They're spreading around. So in celebration of that, we're going to do our summer game code. It's going to be lawn signs.
0: What? Not a code already? Lawn signs?
1: You know, I thought it would be.
0: Yeah.
1: Lawn sign or lawn signs, both were not a code. When I put them in, so lawn signs
0: is
1: our code today. 150 points. Wow. For you Summer Game listeners.
0: Cool.
1: And if you have no idea what this game is, it's super fun.
0: Yes.
1: Go to play.aadl.org. It goes through the end of August. A lot of fun to be had, points to be won, and the prize shop will open July 10th.
0: Oh,
1: so people
0: soon.
1: can start ordering their stuff, and we got some really cool things in our prize shop this year.
0: Yes, I've been looking through the prize. I've been drooling over some of the prizes.
1: Yes.
0: So good stuff.
1: Yes.
0: AADL.org for all this stuff and more. And stay cool out there. Rich, I hope you stay cool.
1: I can't help it.
0: You're just cool all the time.
1: So cool.
0: All right. You get your regular Miles Davis over here. Rich Reddy from the Ann Arbor District Library. Thank you so much for joining us today.
1: Thank you.
0: Appreciate it, man.
1: Thank you.
0: You're welcome. It's Queen and David Bowie on 107.1.

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Good luck. Here is a brand new recording of the Mumford & Sons song called Here. Sierra Farrell is on backing vocals and side vocals, accompanying vocals on this one. Sierra Farrell, Mumford & Sons. It's Ann Arbor's 107.1.

0: Ann Arbor's 107.1, that is Mumford & Sons with Here, featuring Sierra Farrell from the Apple Music Sessions. That's a brand new recording of that song. It is 14 minutes before 10 o'clock. I'm going to get going. Kelly Brown is going to take you through the next 107 minutes of nonstop music. And, oh yeah, look at this. She's got a concert announcement coming up after 10 o'clock, and it's a good one. I think you're really going to enjoy it. So, I guess we would probably always hope that you would enjoy the concert announcements. Otherwise, we wouldn't do them. But I really think this one in particular, it's extremely local. This is a very, very local concert announcement. It's a really, really good one. So I think you're going to enjoy. I do think you're going to enjoy it. And then, oh, my gosh, for Trinity of Women today after noon, it's, you know, three songs in a row from great female artists from the past, present, future. And she's got songs about the heat. Kelly Brown has songs about heat. Happening today for Trinity of Women, because it's hot. I need you to take care of each other. I need you to watch out for each other. I need you to watch out for yourself. Stay hydrated. Stay cool. Get to a cooling center. If you need one, go to Washtenaw.org to find out more about those. Also, stick around because we've got music on the way from Counting Crows. Kate Bush on the way as well. And that 107 minutes of nonstop music kicks off with Noah Kahan, his latest Doors, next on Ann Arbor's 107.1. I hope something good happens for you today. I'll talk to you again tomorrow morning.
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10: If I were to ask you what makes for a good night's sleep, you'd probably say a dark, quiet room, not too many things on your mind. But every night when you go to get some Z's, how often do you really think about the temperature in your bedroom? Temperature may be one of the most underappreciated factors in sleep. That's according to the Senior Vice President of Research and Scientific Affairs at the National Sleep Foundation. We often hear about lights and screens and stress, but even modest changes in temperature and airflow can influence both how quickly you fall asleep and how deeply you stay asleep. Most experts will recommend a room temperature of 60 to 67 degrees Fahrenheit. You might also experiment with your sheets and what you actually wear to bed. Play around a bit and see what improves your sleep. You might be delightfully surprised. I'm Dr. Sanjay Gupta, helping you live a better life.
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1: Beck has released a new version of Ride Lonesome with guest vocals from Sierra Farrell. Beck will be at the Fox Theater on October 12th. INXS are following the lead from The Police, Black Sabbath, Queen, and David Bowie by allowing their music to be used in ballet. The Australian band has teamed up with the Queensland Ballet on Elegantly Wasted, which was the title of their 1997 album and last with original singer, the late Michael Hutchins. Muse will support their new album, The Wow Signal, with a summer amphitheater tour, and those venues mean that North American fans are going to miss out on a spaceship. Bellamy tells NME that because the outdoor venues can't do the craziest production, but that when they launch a UK arena tour, they hope to have a really expensive prop ready to go. But we're trying to build a spaceship. We're trying to make it fly, and I don't think it will. Muse kick off their amphitheater tour July 2nd in Milwaukee and stop at Pine Knob Music Theater on July 13th in Clarkston. Keep listening to see how you can win tickets to see Muse in the city of your choice, VIP style, with Ann Arbor's 107.1.
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1: And this one is at the Arc. Ann Arbor's 107.1 presents Devin Gilfillian at the Arc on September 23rd. He loves Ann Arbor. We will be giving away tickets for this in the future. Artist presale is tomorrow, July 1st at 10 a.m. with your password, Moonflower. 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

Axe of the Hatchet Men will be at the Sonic Lunch Summer Concert Series with Oli, who is from Detroit, Axe of the Hatchet Men from Chicago. Here is Cheesecake on Ann Arbor's 107.1. Mm-hmm.

Tori Amos has a spectacular new album out called In Times of Dragons, and she'll be performing brand new songs at the Fox Theater in Detroit August 7th. We've got your tickets. Win all week long right here on Ann Arbor's 107.1.

Lots of songs about the heat today. The Cure, hot, hot, hot on Ann Arbor's 107.1. You know what? Trinity of, speaking of, Trinity of Women brought to you by Trinity Health is going to be all about the heat. We have Martha Reeves and the Vandellas. You know what that song is, Heat Wave. And we're going to have a song by Donna Summer. I'm going to let that hang in the air for a little while. But right now, we have got something from Laith El-Saadi, who is at the Sonic Lunch Summer Concert Series this Thursday. That's going to be a hot day. But we've got to come out and see Laith El-Saadi this week. He is fabulous, a great guitar player, and a voice that just wails. Here's No One Left to Blame on Ann Arbor's 107.1.

Music on the way from Snow Patrol and Suki Waterhouse. The latest from Suki on the way. Right now, St. Paul on the Broken Bones on Ann Arbor's 107.1.

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Taking you through 107 minutes of tunes, brought to you by Bank of Ann Arbor with Snow Patrol. Crack the shutters. Right now, Suki Waterhouse on 107.1. Here's Back in Love.

Phoebe Bridgers with Kyoto on Ann Arbor's 107.1. That is from her album, Punisher. She will be at Detroit's Little Caesars Arena on October 3rd. Well, Muse are coming to Pine Knob with Portugal the Man and Block Party for a great show. Now, if you win this contest, you could go to Detroit if you want to. You get to pick the city of your choice. Muse in the city of your choice, airfare for two two-night hotel stay and a fabulous VIP lounge pass, which has so much on it. You have to go to the website and look it up. It's amazing. So many things on it. It's called an unraveling VIP lounge pass. Your national keyword right now is bliss, B-L-I-S-S, bliss. Text that word to 95819 and you qualify for the Muse in to see Muse in the city of your choice. Text bliss to 95819. From the album Big Modern, here's Goose and Good to Be on Ann Arbor's 107.1.

Annie Lennox on Ann Arbor's 107.1. The Eurythmics, Here Comes the Rain Again. Cage the Elephant and the Police on the way right now. Miles Smith, this is such a happy song. Here's Stargazing on 107.1.

The most consistent artist in the history of Sonic Lunch, all 19 seasons, is Laith Alsaadi. He is back again this Thursday for great live music. Chris Bouhalis gets it going at 11:30 at Liberty Plaza from Bank of Ann Arbor on 107.1.

0: My Morning Jacket, I'm Amazed on Ann Arbor's 107.1 and The Police before that. Your national keyword right now is bliss, B-L-I-S-S. 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
15: A better life with Dr. Sanjay Gupta.
16: When you need your body to perform, but some of your muscles are having trouble, other muscles can sometimes help compensate. This is a great thing short term, but long term it can lead to serious and even chronic aches and pains. So if you've got nagging stiffness or irritation somewhere, don't push through it. Try to figure out why it's happening and how you can correct it. Strength and conditioning specialist Dana Santa says, performing exercises at a deliberate tempo makes it easier to notice when the wrong muscles are taking over, and also gives the intended muscles a chance to engage before that compensation kicks in. Dana suggests that starting with primary movement patterns such as squatting, hinging, pushing, pulling, rotating, and core can help make compensation easiest to identify and to address. I'm Dr. Sanjay Gupta, helping you live a better life.
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1: She comes from Silver Spoon, Golden Rule Private School, never miss Sunday church.

We're just a few minutes away from a new national keyword and 20 minutes away from Trinity of Women, brought to you by Trinity Health, where we'll play songs that describe the weather today. Right now, Grace Potter's latest from the album Trespasser, which will be out August 21st. Here's Love Me Not on 107.1. When I'm

That's a sing-along song in the car. I love that. Nathaniel Rateliff, and It's Still All Right on Ann Arbor's 107.1. And Beck before that with Where It's At. Beck will be at the Fox Theater on October 12th on his Ride Lonesome tour. Here's Sam Fender and Olivia Dean with Rain Me In on Ann Arbor's 107.1. Your new Muse National Keyword is next.

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5: 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I'm Kelly Brown. Thank you for tuning in today on this warm June 30th, Tuesday, June 30th. I'm clicking my pen. I guess it's just a nervous habit. Martha Reeves and the Vandellas. Oh, we're going to have Lucy Dacus and Donna Summer on the way in this little trio of tunes, but we're going to kick things off with Martha Reeves and the Vandellas. From the album Heat Wave from 1963, here's Love is Like a. Love is Like a. Heat Wave on Ann Arbor's 107.1 Trinity of Women, brought to you by Trinity Health.

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1: 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Juliana Hatfield has a new covers album on the way, and we're playing her take on a Foo Fighters mega hit. 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

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Lucinda Williams on the way right now. Bridget Calls Me Baby. I Can Take the Sun Out of the Sky on 107.1.

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New role model right after Blondie, one way or another on 107.1.

What a powerhouse on stage she is. Brittany Howard on Ann Arbor's 107.1. What Now is the title track to her 2024 album. The Verve on the way. Right now, The Strokes, Going Shopping on 107.1.

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1: 1 week after Morrissey announced he's offering to sell his stake in the Smiths' name, artwork, recordings, publishing, and merchandising rights so he can completely disassociate from the band, he's now offering t-shirts and other merch with artwork from Smiths' albums like Meat is Murder and The Queen is Dead, but replacing Smiths with Morrissey, which seems quite petty and on-brand for Morrissey. I really don't think that reunion's ever happening. Just a hunch. Miles Smith has directed a short film to go along with his new single, Hold Me in the Dark. The short film stars Emmy-winning British actor Stephen Graham, and it tells the story of a father coping with his teenage daughter's cancer. The 9-minute film is dedicated to the workers at Luton and Dunstable Hospital in Smith's hometown of England and to the National Health Service. You can find the film on our Facebook page and on YouTube. And check our Facebook page for information about cooling centers in Washtenaw County and important early heat stroke symptoms, and keep cool with Ann Arbor's 107.1.

Buffalo traffic jam fools gold on Ann Arbor's 107.1 and Sheryl Crow. Before that, we have Tears for Fears on the way. Right now, The Killers, When You Were Young on 107.1.

I can't wait to see Sarah McLachlan and Allison Russell at the Michigan Lottery Amphitheater at Freedom Hill on July 15th. Meet me there. 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

Devin Gilfillian and his latest IRL on Ann Arbor's 107.1. Devin Gilfillian is coming to the Arc on September 23rd. You want to go? Wednesday, July 1st, that's tomorrow. Artist presale is tomorrow at 10 a.m. and the password is Moonflower. Moonflower. Public on sale Thursday, July 2nd at 10 a.m. He'll be at the Arc on September 23rd. What a great place to see him. And so is the Sonic Lunch Summer Concert Series. Devin Gilfillian will be on the Sonic Lunch Summer Concert Series stage on July 23rd, and Al Bettis will open the show. He's going to be here a lot. Tears for Fears on the way, and Jack Johnson now on 107.1. Here's Wasting Time.

Maggie Rogers. Don't forget about me on Ann Arbor's 107.1 and Lord Huron before that. Nothing I Need, The Cosmic Selector Volume 1 is the name of the album where you can find that song. Matt Mason on the way right now. Miles Smith's latest. The album is called My Mess, My Heart, My Life. That is a 2026 release. Here's Hold Me in the Dark on Ann Arbor's 107.1.

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1: I don't need nothing but truth. Double the whiskey and shake. I'm feeling further from you.

We're so into music, even our potholes have rhythm. It's another Made in Michigan track from Chelsea Lumber and Ann Arbor's 107.1.

0: I think everybody knows the Romantics were made in Michigan. What I Like About You on Ann Arbor's 107.1. Clem Burke, a part of that crowd as well. Matt Mason before that, and Miles Smith with Hold Me in the Dark. Your national keyword for the Muse trip is syndrome. Telling you that one more time before Mark Copeland takes over and gives you a new national keyword. Syndrome is your current national keyword. S-Y-N-D-R-O-M-E. 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
2: 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At 7 o'clock, another A20 update from the city of Ann Arbor. 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
4: Some of the events could be subject to change because of the extreme heat, but scheduled Art in the Park at Pierce Park in Chelsea from 6 till 8 p.m. Make the kind of art that AI can't, and stay hydrated while you're there. 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Sorry if I pronounced anything wrong. 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That's Out and About for the last day of June. I'm Mark Copeland for Ann Arbor's 107.1. We'll

Freaking Out. That is the latest from Michigander on Ann Arbor's 107.1. The album's coming out July 31st, called Over Before You Know It, and then less than a week later, headlining Bank of Ann Arbor's Sonic Lunch on August 6th. It's music from Adele. It's Right as Rain with 107.1.

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1: 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Juliana Hatfield has a new covers album on the way, and we're playing her take on a Foo Fighters mega hit. 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

Courtney Barnett with Sight Unseen on Ann Arbor's 107.1. We've got the Muse contest going for a few more days. 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And the current national keyword, I love the three-letter words. 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Because if you think positive thoughts, it might happen for you, okay? 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

Modest Mouse and Picking Dragons Pockets with Ann Arbor's 107.1. Earlier today, Kelly Brown did the Trinity of Women, and we went with a theme with this heat wave that started today. We went with the heat wave theme. And of course, we played Heat Wave by Martha Reeves and the Vandellas, then Hot and Heavy by Lucy Dacus. And then Kelly Brown, she played Hot Stuff by Donna Summer. Admit you cranked it up and sang along. I want you to admit that, because that's what I did. All right. Yes, we played a disco song, but that song rocks, actually. The guitar rocks in that song. And that was a fun one to play. But if you're angry about that, you can aim it at me because I'm the one that gave the thumbs up to that. But I thought it was a blast to play that song. That's why I love working at this station, because you get to do some surprising things and you get to break the rules a little bit musically. And I think you like that, don't you? Isn't that fun when we get to do stuff like that? And I will admit that it wasn't cool to admit you liked any disco for a long time, but there are some disco songs that I love. One of them is called Ain't No Stoppin' Us Now by McFadden and Whitehead. That's a great song. But yes, I loved hearing Hot Stuff by Donna Summer today on Trinity of Women. Tomorrow, we've got the Canada Day theme for

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Lonely Young and Messy with Ann Arbor's 107.1. And I was just talking about the Heatwave edition of Trinity of Women and how fun it was to hear Hot Stuff by Donna Summer earlier today. But on a more serious note, if you have to be out there for any length of time, pay attention to how you're feeling. If you feel just a little bit off, if you're starting to feel a little bit off, like dizzy or just not quite right, you got to stop what you're doing immediately. Go find a cool spot. Get hydrated. Do not play around with this. Heat stroke can come on very suddenly. You have to pay attention to the early warning signs. We put a post from the Washtenaw County Health Department up on our Facebook page about that. So look for that for some tips on like symptoms for heat stroke. And also there's some information about cooling sites in Washtenaw County. Towner Human Services Building, that's 555 Towner Street in Ypsilanti. Learning Resource Center at 4135 Washtenaw Avenue in Ann Arbor. And then the Administration Building at 200 Main Street in Ann Arbor are places you can go. Also the Delana Center and various libraries are always a good spot to cool off. But don't mess around with this weather, because heat stroke can come on very quickly and it can be absolutely devastating. So please be careful. It's Nathaniel Rateliff and the Night Sweats. It's Survivor with 107.1.

There's something fascinating about Leigh Delsaadi. Is it his wailing voice that echoes through the streets of Ann Arbor, or his incredible guitar work? Well, he'll be at the Sonic Punch Summer Concert Series this Thursday with Chris Bruhalis opening the show. It all starts at 11:30 at Liberty Plaza, brought to you by Bank of Ann Arbor and Ann Arbor's 107.1.

Jets back with Ride Lonesome on Ann Arbor's 107.1. Kopi's cover of the day coming up just after 4 o'clock. It's a cover of a Foo Fighters song from an artist that once hid in the corner of my office for like 45 minutes. I'll explain the story in a few minutes. Right now it's Weezer. It's Undone with one.

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1: I was working in Augusta, Georgia at an alternative station, and Juliana Hatfield was doing her tour of radio stations, the interview and play a couple songs, and she needed to get away from the record label people. They were just hounding her. So she hid in the corner of my office for like 45 minutes behind some boxes. They were looking all over for her, but I helped her out by hiding her, and she appreciated that. It's Juliana Hatfield covering the Foo Fighters. She's got a new covers album coming out. I like this version of Learn to Fly, Kopi's cover of the day on 107.1.

a Sonic Lunch snack from Axe and the Hatchet Men with cheesecake on Ann Arbor's 107.1. The full entree will be served August 20th at Liberty Plaza with Axe and the Hatchet Men for Bank of Ann Arbor's Sonic Lunch. It's music from Michael Kiwanuka. It's Cold Little Heart with 107.1.

0: Till Tuesday and Voices Carry on Ann Arbor's 107.1. Now, Angela from the Ann Arbor Art Fair, the Street Art Fair, the original, she did this thing that's been like this passion project for her, putting these art packs together for every single art student in Ann Arbor Public Schools, just loaded with art supplies. The stuff's not cheap, but it was able to happen because of great fundraising events like Dart for Art. And Dart for Art is happening 2 weeks from tonight, July 14th, downtown Ann Arbor. Whether you're a serious runner, you just want to casually take part, maybe you want your kids to be part of the Kids Dash, it all leads into the Paint the Town Block Party, kicking off Art Fair Week. And again, it's 2 weeks from tonight. We're going to be down there doing like the second half of my show from Dart for Art. And if you want to learn more and if you want to donate, you can go to dartforart.org.
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0: First look at traffic this afternoon. We do have a crash that's eastbound I-94 at US 23. It's blocking the right lane. Looks to be about at least a 20-minute delay right now with traffic backed up past State Street. Just starting to see the slowdown on southbound 23 between the Huron River and I-94. And you're going to slow down southbound 275, 6 mile to M-14.
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10: Not all screen time is created equal, and a new study out of Sweden is helping us understand this even better. So researchers followed more than 20,000 people over nearly two decades and determined that passive screen time, like sitting on the couch and watching television, raised someone's risk of dementia. But if they did something active, like reading, puzzles, or interacting with other people, this same group of people saw their risk of dementia drop. Just like you got to put the work in to keep your body in shape as you age, you basically have to do the same thing with your brain. A couple things I have found to help: working to learn something new every day, whatever it might be, challenging yourself in some way every day, and really importantly, staying socially active. Some days that means meeting friends in person. Other days, maybe an email, a text, or a phone call. Just stay engaged. I'm Dr. Sanjay Gupta, helping you live a better life.
11: 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Trade every match from the opening rounds all the way to the final. Last week, Argentina was trading at 15% to win it all, meaning a $100 trade could pay out $637 if they win soccer's biggest prize.

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3: If I were to ask you what makes for a good night's sleep, you'd probably say a dark, quiet room, not too many things on your mind. But every night when you go to get some Z's, how often do you really think about the temperature in your bedroom? Temperature may be one of the most underappreciated factors in sleep. That's according to the Senior Vice President of Research and Scientific Affairs at the National Sleep Foundation. We often hear about lights and screens and stress, but even modest changes in temperature and airflow can influence both how quickly you fall asleep and how deeply you stay asleep. Most experts will recommend a room temperature of 60 to 67 degrees Fahrenheit. You might also experiment with your sheets and what you actually wear to bed. Play around a bit and see what improves your sleep. You might be delightfully surprised. I'm Dr. Sanjay Gupta, helping you live a better life.
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And perhaps she's saying, give me one reason to get back into the game, because she hasn't released anything in a very long time. So kind of wondering what she's up to and if she has any desire to get back into the music business. Right now, it's Goose. It's good to be. 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

0: Devin Gilfillian loves Ann Arbor, and on September 23rd, he's playing at the Arc, probably after having lunch and dinner at Zingerman's. 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

That's the latest in Bleachers from their album Everyone for 10 Minutes. That's We Should Talk on Ann Arbor's 107.1. It's Vance Joy with some clarity.

The Cars and Just What I Needed on Ann Arbor's 107.1 from their great debut album. Everyone I knew had that album because if you were a rock fan or a new wave fan or a pop fan, it was perfect for any of those genres, and it's just filled with great songs. I want to give away more tickets, and I'm going to give away Tori Amos tickets this time. We're going to do it the same way. You can text Tori, T-O-R-I, to 734-998-1071. We'll keep that going for the next 10 minutes, and then we will draw a winner out of those entries for today. So text Tori to 734-998-1071 for a chance to win Tori Amos tickets. It's Mumford & Sons. 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
1: 1 week after Morrissey announced he's offering to sell his stake in the Smiths' name, artwork, recordings, publishing, and merchandising rights so he can completely disassociate from the band.

Toe the Wet Sprocket with All I Want on Ann Arbor's 107.1. Kelly Brown announced that Devin Gilfillian is coming to the Arc for a show on September 23rd. And if you want to see Devin Gilfillian, you can always text the word Devin, D-E-V-O-N, to 734-998-1071 for a chance to win tickets for that show at the Arc. Again, text Devin, D-E-V-O-N, to 734-998-1071. It's Sam Fender and Olivia Dean. It's Rain Me In.

311 and Dirty Heads are teaming up for a great night of music at Pine Knob on July 30th. 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

That's the second disco song we played today, because we played Donna Summer's Hot Stuff on Trinity of Women, and I cranked it up when I heard that. It's Blondie, Heart of Glass, with Ann Arbor's 107.1. We got a Made in Michigan artist doing a petty on petty crime, a great cover on the way, but right now it's Noah Kahan. It's Doors with 107.1.

0: And don't put the blame on me. 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
1: Rag and Bone Man with Human on Ann Arbor's 107.1. I'm finding it hard to believe that the Ann Arbor Summer Festival's already over. June just flew by in a blink, and it's already over. Like, it's July tomorrow, and that's hard to believe. But we know it'll be back next year, and Kojo is already excited for doing stage announcements for the Ann Arbor Summer Festival in 2027. It's Made in Michigan music brought to you by Chelsea Lumber. It's a Petty ordeal because it's Amy Petty covering Tom Petty. It's Running Down a Dream with 107.1.

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1: Some of the events could be subject to change because of the extreme heat, but scheduled, Art in the Park at Pierce Park in Chelsea from 6 till 8 p.m. Make the kind of art that AI can't, and stay hydrated while you're there. Cuban Salsa, Rueda de Casino, and Social is at Ann Arbor Farmers Market from 7 till 10 tonight. Sorry if I pronounced anything wrong. Dale Osborne is at the Ipsy Ale House starting at 7. Hand Drumming Guidance by Sundance is happening at the Rumpus Room in downtown Chelsea, not too far from the clock tower. 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That's out and about for the last day of June. I'm Mark Copeland for Ann Arbor's 107.1.

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1: Well, I hope you're staying cool out there. Wednesday morning, I'll get you more keywords to qualify you to see Muse live in the city of your choice. At 7 o'clock, another A20 update from the city of Ann Arbor. You're going to hear the latest from Role Model, made in Michigan music from Kylie Phillips. And oh yeah, we're opening up the 107.1 ticket window. Very exciting. Tori Amos is coming to town. Sarah McLachlan, 311. And we'll get you tickets to one of those shows. 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

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Revivalist new album is coming out July 24th. It's called Get It Honest. This is Heartstop.

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1: Grace Potter on Ann Arbor's 107.1 from her upcoming album Trespasser, out August 21st. That is Love Me Not. She had the time of her life at Bank of Ann Arbor's Sonic Lunch at Michigan Theater a couple of weeks ago. She absolutely loves Ann Arbor. She's not just seeing it. She absolutely had a great time. My sister's favorite album of all time is Avalon by Roxy Music. So I'll play this for you, Jenny. It's More Than This with 107.1.

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Like this week when the Motor City's Chris Buhalis opens for Tree Town's own Laith Alsadi. 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
1: It's as simple as something that nobody knows it. Her eyes are as big as her bubbly toes. On the feet of a queen of the hearts of the cards, and her feet are all covered with tar balls.

Okay, it's really important that we look out for each other with this heat. I know we've thought of that before, but make sure you have water on you at all time. Make sure you're drinking water and maybe douse yourself with a bucket of water because, man, it's hot. Ann Arbor's 107.1. It's Kojo, and this guy right here comes to Bank of Ann Arbor's Sonic Lunch August 6th. Here he is, Michigander on 107.1.

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0: Hear that? Muse is sending out the wow signal. It's on tour this summer, and we're launching you straight into it. 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

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That's Sheryl Crow. Thanks so much for tuning in. I hope you have the app. Maybe you're tuning in from the app. If you do, thank you. 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